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1: In order to protect this perception that Russia would attack the European countries, the price is very high. Social life will suffer under this because military.Industry will take more money, and the social spendings will be less.
0: 在峰会闭幕后的新闻发布会上，北约秘书长吕特仍在向外界展示一个团结的北约。然而，北约想要真正弥合各成员国之间的鸿沟，恐怕还有很长的路要走。总台记者安卡拉报道。
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3: So the 3% we're projecting this year is marking a slowdown, that's primarily driven by the war in the Middle East. And the other word I would say is it's a divergent outlook. Why? Because we have on the one hand the war that's shaping the outlook, but we have an opposing force coming from the global technology cycle that is actually pushing activity up.And the impact of these two opposing forces varying widely across countries. So it's divergent when you look into different regions. And perhaps the last word I would say is it's still resilient in the sense that when we were thinking about the impact of the war on the economy, we were expecting to see potentially even more. So the worst fears haven't come to pass. And the reason for that is the impact on commodity prices have been relatively.Contained, thanks to the release of strategic oil reserves by many countries as well as commercial inventories.
4: 此外，根据国际货币基金组织最新预测，中国经济2026年增长 4.6%， 较四月预测上调 0.2 个百分点。在世界经济增长预期整体下调的背景下，中国是为数不多增长预期或上调的主要经济体之一。
3: So this 0.2 percentage point upward revision, one is that the Q1 outturn, 2026 first quarter activity in China has been stronger than what we were anticipating. Basically, you know, 5% year-on-year growth that adds to the performance for the year as a whole.
2: 2026年亚太经合组织工商咨询理事会第三次会议今天在泰国曼谷闭幕。会议通过多份核心成果文件，为11月亚太经合组织领导人非正式会议积累了高质量工商界成果。
5: 本次会议由中国贸促会牵头组织的中方工商界代表团主持召开。会议通过了亚太经合组织工商咨询理事会致 APEC 领导人的信函和报告，致各经济体财政、能源、中小企业、数字、粮食、交通部长的六份信函，以及关于量子科技、医疗卫生、矿业领域的三份声明等十份核心成果文件。
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